Drink some margaritas by swinging blue lights. 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Are you with me? Are you with me?

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Yeah, right. Picture that with a Kodak. 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

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Mr. C mit Sometimes I Love You. Caught in a loop I can't undo. Sometimes I love me more than I love you. Sometimes I love you.

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1: 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I'm gonna hit this city.
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1: 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'Cause when I leave for the night, I ain't

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2: They say the holy water's watered down, and this town's lost its faith. Our colors will fade eventually, so if our time is running out, day after day, we'll make the mundane a masterpiece. Oh my, my, oh my, my love, I take one look at you, you're taking me out.

Neu. 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Das Hitradio. Why don't you stay? 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